Air 28, Charles George. Charles

Thank you.

Street. He advised one of his neighbors fixing up cars, and he has a bunch of vehicles parked all over. It's causing issues for other cars to get through.

reiterate that 28 out of Virginia is coming back clean expired on a 2007 Hyundai.

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Lincoln call, Delta. Received a call from the other party. They stated they're on the east side of the Flamingo.

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Lincoln Center, welcome. We have EMS caged out for a female with swollen ankles and feet in the lobby of 10th 42nd Street.

contact being advised. Someone in a white vehicle came and got those e-bikes. I'm sure if they're still

I am 14 status.

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blue pickup truck in front of Beck's. 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He handed his phone to the clerk.

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Victor 364-5046-0734.

Hotel, Company 12. I've got another 28 for you. I was going to give you 4 minutes to...

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G-R-I-F-F-I-C-H. 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

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Victor

6 and I-39 northbound on ramp. Edward Young, 186.

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